look. 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I'm willing to part with sin the carnage brings on another day. 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

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But I tell you, I know one guy that escaped one night, and the next day he was dead. 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

0: ladies and gentlemen in attendance, good morning. 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And I want you to know, it ain't about complaining, it's about maintaining. You know what I'm talking about? 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You feel that? 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That's your life. 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If you will.
1: Radio G.

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If you a planet, then I'm a nerve. 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

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We give credit to England for penicillin, to Italy for the radio. We are happy to allow other nations their discoveries as long as it is mutually agreed that France invented love.

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Silver said he got the drop on him, I'm like, oh yes. 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I'm the one that's gonna do more, but I said less. 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

0: 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This one is a rock and roll song done by a guy called Benny Spellman, if any of you ever heard of him. But I'm sure you've heard of the Rolling Stones because they've done it.
1: And the Mersey Beats.
0: Oh, yeah, the Mersey Beats. They did it. And Wayne Fontana. He did it.
1: And Felix the Cat.
0: And how we do it, it's one called Fortune Teller.

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Got up too early. 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

0: 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This one is a rock and roll song done by a guy called Benny Spellman, if any of you ever heard of him. But I'm sure you've heard of the Rolling Stones because they've done it.
1: And the Mersey Beats.
0: Oh, yeah, the Mersey Beats. Yeah. They did it. And Wayne Fontana.
1: And
0: he did it.
1: And Felix the Cat.
0: 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It's one called Fortune Teller.